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Forsaken, almost human, he sank beneath your wisdom like a stone. And you want to travel with him, and you want to travel blind, and you think maybe you'll trust him, for he's touched your perfect body.

Now Suzanne takes your hand and she leads you to the river. She's wearing rags and feathers from Salvation Army counters, and the sun pours down like honey on Our Lady of the Harbor.

And you want to travel with her, and you want to travel blind, and you know that you can trust her, for she's touched your perfect body

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Body slam, suplex, headlock, summer slam, elbow drop, belly flop, cage match, crotch match, snap, snort, snap, sneak, I'll feel it, harsh, low boy, melts the mask, all day, scalp, whiz.